0: You know what I love about Homecoming Radio, guys? I love the mix of the new voices with those classic voices. Just can't get enough of it, right?
1: That's right. 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
1: Today's day sponsors are Millard and Susan Mahala from Indian Valley, Virginia. Millard and Susan are sponsoring this day in honor of their beautiful granddaughter, Adeline Josephine, on her second birthday. Pawpaw and Granny love watching Adeline laugh and play. Her favorite things to do are singing in the choir with her pawpaw and playing peekaboo with her granny. Adeline is such a joy and a blessing to the entire family. Pawpaw and Granny are so thankful to have this precious granddaughter in their lives, and they pray daily for God's blessings to shine down upon her. They pray that she will continue to grow in love, joy, and faith, and that God will guide and protect her throughout her life. Happy second birthday, Adeline Josephine. You are deeply loved and cherished. Millard and Susan are sharing Proverbs 17, verse 6 with you today that says, "Children's children are the crown of old men, and the glory of children are their fathers." Joy FM would like to thank Millard and Susan for sponsoring this day in honor of their granddaughter, Adeline. From the Morning Joyride, I'm Melody Vaughn.
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